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0: 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And came in as an anonymous tip from Crime Stoppers. Reference possible animal abuse at this 1020 with a greyhound. 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
2: Ninja 71, copy of Watershed us at 5325 Northwest 124th Way. Updated address of 5385 5385 Northwest 124th Way, 51 Alpha Sector. The main line used to be shut off. They did shut off the water hose, but it's still leaking.
1: SC1 copy.
2: 10-4.

0: Alpha 12, and be advised to call stating B juveniles live at 11848 Northwest 2nd Court.
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2: 1.
0: 706 Northwest 123rd Drive. Alarm company says rising up a front and garage door. Call 1.
1: 14 around.
0: 10 foot.
1: Going around.

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0: Negative at this time.
1: Station 50, Battalion 113, disregard your tones, Battalion 113. We're just getting a call for Prince 33 delay that occurred in 1931 Lyons Road, 1931 at Lyons Road, 50 Alpha Sector. It's an accidental subject that shot himself. He's now at Northwest.
2: Copy.
3: Two.
1: Hey, Kurt, at 1931 Lyons, unit 105. Northwest is calling, advising a male walked in, stating that he shot himself accidentally. He shot himself in the arm. It's going to be nice of that, Northwest.
2: 151. 151-48. Where was, where did the shooting take place?
1: At the 1931 Lyons Road, unit 105.
2: The four. Who else is at that 1020?
1: It should just be the victim and his wife who are 97 at the Northwest.
2: 10-4, I'll be 51-2 Northwest.
3: I'd reference that call. Can you have somebody go to the residence just to make sure that there actually isn't anybody there?
4: I'll be 51 to the hospital. You guys in the residence.
1: Alpha 11, you be 51 to the house, 1931 Lyons, unit 105.
5: 751.
1: Any of that can clear and copy at 94?
3: Yeah, 498 Alpha 51.
1: Tavern. 30 Delta 548 to the call.
6: Right.

0: and 11 and 4. The caller now advises the mother of the wife, the grandmother, and their daughter, 97, inside the apartment.
1: Fourteenth and 8.
2: Sounds fine.

0: 1, I'm going 97 Northwest. 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
1: ER room 3.
0: What do you think?
1: Tavern.
0: 597.
1: Tavern.
2: Zero 1, I'm going 40.
1: Yeah, clear.
2: Thank you, 1042, 1 hour.
1: Tavern.
3: I'll be 1098 with a supplement.
1: You have the case number?
3: 10946. 10946.
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Alpha 52, Alpha 56, 65, and AOJ, Plantation. One 0360 Northwest 51st Street. They're requesting intent to contact the RO for a gray Kia parked at a 1020 in their jurisdiction. RO is going to be a John Vasquez. Call one.

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0: 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The case number is 26-1804.
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3: 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Can we try to look for the round and casing?
1: Well,

0: 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The subject saying he shot it around the master bedroom, so I will check around there.
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1: 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Penny Plantation requested a cancel.
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0: A possible occurred in the 2400 block of North University Drive. The call is requesting a 56 at Cypress Park near the tennis court. Call 1.
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1: Sorry, I had background. 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
0: Ford, Foxtrot, Sierra, Kilo, Papa, 27, black Mercedes, one time show expired.
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0: Paula.
1: 10-4.
2: Twenty-five.
1: Twenty-five.
2: We offer a reference statement.
1: 10-4.
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1: Go ahead.
0: Just notifying you, we have PD responding to a shooting call at 3701 Turtle Run Boulevard, 3701 Turtle Run Boulevard, 50, correction, 46 Delta Sector at the Groves Clubhouse. We have an off-duty traffic investigator that's calling in advising they found a shell casing.
2: Okay, 10-4, just advise if there's an injury.
0: 10-4, we haven't made contact with anyone that's possibly a victim.
2: Copy, thank you.
3: Zero gun near the leasing office.
4: 46-00 and 51 back call.
0: 10-4.
5: Property one.
0: 10-4.
5: 44.
0: 10-4.
6: 42-7.
0: 10-4.
4: 46. Did he advise that he heard anything or he just found the casing?
3: It looks like he just found the casing at this time.
4: All right, 10-4.
0: 10-4.
5: Looking for signal 33 at this time. It's just a shell casing that was spent. Is that 10-4?
0: 10-4.
5: Can you have the Zulu unit go to 4, please?
0: Zulu 85, are you running?
5: Thirty-two.
0: And just here for you, the Zulu units is 10-7 at this time. Unknown if he's on air.
5: Sierra 25.
0: Sierra 25.
7: Yeah, I just made 2-5 with him. So apparently, he found one shell casing that was in the parking area before them. There's no signs of a shooting as of this time, and the leasing office is closed at this time. So he is looking for if there's any other ones in the area, but that's all we have right now.
0: Ten-4.

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2: When I'm university in Maryland, I can take it.
0: 10-4, 12, Shady 10-8. The female sounded like a signal 20.
2: Okay.
0: Hey. 44-97. 10. Units en route to the 38 is going to be... Units en route to the 38. It's going to be reference to the caller's ex-partner that's trespassing. The door at this time.
3: 52. I'm 48 to who the caller is.
0: Rescue 94, copy an illness, 4529 West Hillsboro, 4529 West Hillsboro Boulevard, 94 Bravo at Walgreens. It's going to be by the pharmacy, a female saying that she wants medication. Suffers from schizophrenia and anxiety. We're sending PD as well.
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0: they're out sick? I guess we've gotten a CMS for 4529 Hillsborough. The caller is an employee calling in for a customer saying that she is schizo and has anxiety.
1: You on Johnson Airlines.
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0: 3 7 8.

Battalion 113, Engine 15, Rescue 113, copy, crash with injuries. 2141 Northwest 34th Terrace, 2141 Northwest 34th Terrace, 50 Bravo Sector. Vehicle versus e-bike. Male was on an e-bike and his knee is grazed, 15-year-old male.

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0: 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You have me arrive and still en route.
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0: You showed me arrived on scene. I'm still en route.
1: 10-4.
0: I believe that was Tango 2.
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0: Rescue 113, copy an illness call, 4800 West Hillsborough Boulevard. Hillsborough Boulevard, Unit 18 Alpha at Duffy's, 94 Charlie Sector. 81-year-old male that is intoxicated, requesting EMS, PD is also en route.
1: Alpha 44, Alpha 45, 65, and 22.
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1: It's 5300 Northwest 92nd Lane, showing his Bridgeview guardhouse. Caller security advising there's a visitor with the last name of Marshall driving erratic with a flat tire. Requesting a 56 at the guard gate. We'll get further description. Come on.
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0: 4445, it's more like a signal 12. It's unknown vehicle description, but the male is damaging the road in the community for the caller. Sir.
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1: 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Because I'm looking at Cypress and I can't find anyone.
0: Temper, you sent to landline already?
1: Negative. Can you attempt landline for me?

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0: Tempered. You making 25 inside the house?
1: At the front door.
0: Tempered. You 1035 for 14 based on history.
1: Good.
0: Another signal zero call from last year is a 38 DC-41 out of custody, reference to a Lawrence last name.
1: Oh, boy, I remember that call.
0: So. Delay 2?
1: Delay 2, bud.
0: They advise they are at Cypress Park East by the tennis courts.
2: How far are they? The ones in the white Honda HRV notes?
0: Tever?
2: How far? Yeah, I'm not seeing any off-white Honda HRV in the parking lot.
0: Correction, it's Cypress Park West. The tennis courts are on the west side.
2: How far? I'm 97 at the tennis courts.
0: 1021?
2: Never.
1: 44 copy is tagging. I'm 25.
0: Go ahead.
1: Florida Delta Hotel 77 Hotel India, grade Tesla.
0: 3514?
1: Good.
0: Showing a cease tag and expired.
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0: Yeah, it's on the 37. The caller is calling back, advising the subject now ran into people's backyards behind the pool as you went 97. He's not sure which house is specifically.
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2: Florida Sierra Hotel, Papa Hotel 69 on a gray Volkswagen. What's that truck?
1: Tom.
2: 1400. I'm going out of them.
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0: 30 after 665 West 68 at Walmart and 5571 West Westboro. Come on.
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0: Actually, if you and Six can be back around to the Walmart, welfare check on the caller, 5571 Salesboro phone.
2: What unit 51?
0: 10-4. 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Just east of 07, red to the 12-1.
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2: 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She's at 1060.
3: In fact, she has another one, Wiles and Lyons. 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

0: 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The caller is advising they live in a two-story detached home and there's smell of smoke coming out of the second-story attic. 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
0: 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Zulu 90, it's going to be at 8104 Northwest 38th Street. Caller's advising 5-minute time delay, blocked vehicle, possibly a Honda. Hit a stop sign, advising female driver switch with a male driver. And they were last seen headed down 38th Street.
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2: That is me for now. 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
0: 10-4.
1: Alpha 1, Delta 5, I can take.
0: Delta 5 to me. And Alpha 1 will be at 3452 Northwest 47th Ave. Call 1 to 56. They'll be at 3454
1: 47. 10-4. 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
3: 44, what's the just DC 50?
0: You can hold it, but it's going to be a 50, but just hold it for now.
3: I'm unable to hold it. I'll have to close it.
0: Put it out 50.
3: 10-4. It's going to be a 38375 at Northwest 99th Way, 375 Northwest 99 Way. It's going to be physical. Call revised boyfriend arguing with his brother. Was physical, then separated and physical again. Code 3.
5: 14 round.
0: Code 3. Okay.
3: Time for.
0: 91. I'll be in after that.
3: Tampa, just be advised the caller is armed and the boyfriend has a signal 0 inside the residence. We'll give location.
0: On traffic, when you make that U-turn, we're going to push it into the 7-Eleven. Her power steering is still functional.
2: Yeah, we're going to do that right now.
4: Got the 32. If one of them's armed, let's get another unit over there. I know we got 3. Let's get one more.
3: We have 4 going.
4: All right, that's 1.
0: Yeah, I got it back. See you, Mike.
3: Finding the 30. The suspect is the brother, black male, Latino, white tank top and black pants. Confirming if it's still physical. Advising he mentals from signal 20. It's now separated. So you're slowing the code 1 for now.
0: 32, let's see if we can get the caller and everybody in that house. Let's see if they can come out of the house and meet with the officers.

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2: 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All units, going to be 10-3. All units, means 10-3 for the 38. It's 375 Northwest 99th Way, 375 Northwest 99 Way. 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

0: Rescue 43 copying illness call 7800 Northwest 44th Court, West 44th Court, Unit 3, 45 Alpha Sector. My friend's a one-year-old that was chewing on something and started choking. They are crying.
1: 43 copying out.
0: Copying out.
2: 71 arrival.
0: Arrival. Okay, I want to

0: All units, EMS is responding to an illness at 7800 Northwest 44th Court. A605 West Temple Road, Unit 101. That was for Alpha 44. We have history with the 88 at that 1020. Hold on. Forty-four, you copy? Alpha 44.
1: Go ahead.
0: 10-4-14-9-1, 8605 West Sample, Unit 101. Come on.
1: I'm still on this other call.
0: I'm sorry, which call?
1: 68.
0: Tempor, I'll put you on a call related to that. 34, can you 65 the 911?
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0: 42, I'm standing back up.
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0: Yeah, I'm in route.
1: Stop.
0: Thanks.
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2: Delta Tide, make the Delta Zulu X-ray 83 on the blue 4F151 on traffic.
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1: Yankee 32, what's your final?
0: South of Atlantic, off of Riverside.
1: South Park. Alpha 34, Alpha 44, 65, A22.
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1: It's going to be in the area 8433 Forest Hills Drive. Plus advising, they hear screaming. They don't see anything. Possibly outside the 1020. Go on.
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0: Two, three, show me going out with 12.

0: 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We'll be available.
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0: 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Delta 5, 5 and 42nd,
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0: 2026-11184. That's 11184.
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0: Delta 5, 1050, 5,000 Lions, northbound.
1: 5,000 Lions, northbound.
0: Florida, November, Juliet, Alpha, Whiskey, 3-2, Black Porsche, occupied unknown time.
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0: Alpha 45 Alpha 56 65 43 at Walmart, 3801 Turtle Creek Drive, Street 801 Turtle Creek Drive. We have a male that's trying to spray caller with paint and trying to touch the caller, trying to wipe them down by hand. We're getting for the volcano shake, good one.
1: What are you doing? Six in route. 4405 in route.
0: Tavern.
2: 0-51.
0: Time for it. It's going to be a black male with work boots, and he has a gold car, has a Scully and black t-shirt.
1: Property. Delta 32. We had one of these earlier today. Just find out the black male, what kind of hairstyle he has. Our guy earlier had dreadlocks.
0: Tavern.
1: 20 routes.
0: Tampa.
1: 44. I'm going 97. What's the current 20?
0: Time for.
1: What's the current location, the mail?
0: Time for. They should be out front.
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1: What's your name?
0: She pantomizing the male was filming her and another female.
1: 3-4-2.
0: You guys 2-5?

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0: Stafford.
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0: 10-4, Alpha 42, are you able to clear? 10-4, 42, disregard. 42, you can disregard.

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1: Okay, 32. We're at the north, the north entrance of Walmart. 25 with all the parties.

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1: 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Alpha 45, 1075.

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1: All right, 10-4.
2: Engine 42, do you have a building number?
1: Before I got two more, if you're ready to copy.
0: Cover, guys.
1: November, Lima, Foxtrot, Uniform 1-5, White Ford pickup.
0: Time for go the next.
1: Let's grab the second one.
0: 10-4. That one's a 5429, also expired in June, to an M Power Motorsports in Miami, and then the same subject, Shady.

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0: Engine 42, we found the building on the north side. 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
0: 8,700 at the moment.
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0: Yes, be advised, EMS is falling to 3203 Portofino Point in regards to an illness.
1: Rescue 50, copy an illness. Illness 3203 Portofino Point, 3203 Portofino Point, Unit C Charlie 2, Sector 50 Charlie, 85-year-old male, pain on the left side.

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1: 57 Delta Charlie Alpha, India, come back to White Ford.
0: Ten four, five C,
1: second driver's owner. 40 seconds, example.
0: 40 seconds, example.

0: take everything. I'm in there. I'll take the knife more.
1: Free kidding.
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1: 32, go for 54.
0: 10-4. We're getting additional caller advising. He's friend of the male of the 1020, and he saw PD outside the 1020 if you want to make landline with him.
1: Tell him no. If the friend is local, can they step out for it? That is the number on the MCT, please.
0: They're 1085, the friend. Actually, the subject that lives at that 1020, but we'll send the friend's 14 to your MCT.

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0: 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He did hit his head, not on blood thinners. He is awake at this time.
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0: Alpha 2, Alpha 3, copy of 38 with injuries. 1803 Lutheria Point, apartment 2, Charlie. 74-year-old male, history of big wreck. Car is scratched on her arms. Go 3.
1: Alpha 2, 51.
2: 3
3: from 7-1. I'll be 10 51 additional.
0: 10 4.
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4: Ten for rescue 113. Rescue 113.
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0: Caller is the wife of the victim. Is separate at this time.
3: Do you see if they have any weapons in the house?
0: 10 for advising he's diagnosed with major depression disorder. We have a couple 32 histories with him. Did mention threatening to 32 via a knife.

0: 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And also last year.
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1: 10-4 showing in on a Suzuki.
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1: 10-4.

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2: Tango 3, can you show me 10-6, 19?
1: Sorry, 32. It's going to be a 3251 Coral Hills Drive, Unit 4. Called advising there's a black male, black shorts, and black shirt knocking on the caller's bedroom window. He was also there 10 minutes ago, and the caller told him he had the wrong house. Come on.
0: 10-4. Is the individual is back?
1: I believe so. I'll confirm with the call taker.
0: 10-4.
1: 32-51. Copy. D, time check.
0: Good, you can suspend.
1: Copy.
3: 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You can suspend any further time check.

0: Alpha 12, Alpha 14, 6, Pony OJ.
1: 14.
0: Maybe at 11030, Northwest 5th Court. Caller's Sunrise advising they're working at 38, advising at 38 also occurred at this 1020. Attempt to contact a Tommy Gibson and what happened with a Melody Gibson. In 1045, the officer in the name field. Come on.
1: Oh, 51. I'll make one
0: left. Sorry.
2: 46 keys number?
0: 46, the case is 6466, 6466.
3: 3297 area.
0: 10-4.
2: 10-4, thank you.
0: 10-4, Delta 32.
1: Delta 32, guys.
0: Just confirming your 48 to the 1015.
1: Which one, right here at 46 call?
0: 10-4.
1: Yeah, we got 1015. It looks like we got three victims here.
0: Copy.
1: 3397.
0: 10-4.
1: Quick off.
0: Go ahead.
1: Robbie 5119 on my 1015 Muhammad, cop story.
0: Trevor, go ahead.
1: 315.

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1: Right.
0: Close advising 1 mile west of sample and total run. In the eastbound lanes, there's sheets of drywall in the roadway. Come on.
1: 10-4 around.

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1: 4900 Hillsborough.
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1: 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Six, seven.
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0: 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Hold on.
1: Well, 10-4, en route from Roll Palm River, sir.
0: Tower. Yes, B-Bad, CMS responding to 1921 Northwest 35th Ave. In regards to Nomis. 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
1: Tougher, confirming it's not related to the AOJ.
0: 54, I'm saying.
1: Tougher, I'm showing...
0: Yeah, Gray Hyundai, I'm sorry.
1: Tougher, showing on Hyundai.
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0: 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You can send me that 14 traffic and that 54 stand down.
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0: 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It's going to be at 6900 sample in the eastbound lanes.
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0: 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Rescue 43, copy an illness on the 3800 Northwest 85th Ave, 3800 Northwest 85 Ave, 44 Charlie Sector, and an employee having back pain from a piercing.
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2: 44, you can put me back on 46's call.
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0: Delta 5, 1050, 4800, Coconut Creek Parkway, westbound.
1: 4800, Coconut Creek Parkway, westbound.
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0: 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Caller advised her daughter is having a mental breakdown. We do have 20 Bravo at this house. 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

0: 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His reference, a 34-year-old female, correction, 32-year-old female named Michelle.
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0: in Alpha 33 and 34. We do have a CIT alert on Michelle. Advised she's non-compliant with medications, and she banged her head on a patrol vehicle and will resist officers. I'll get you another 94. Alpha 32, if you could start that way.
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1: 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It's going to be a 1074. Female in the background sounded, her voice sounded strained upon. No answer on callback two times. Go on.
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1: 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I'll get you 9-4-1.
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0: Alpha 23, 6 hour 32. 11765 West Atlanta Boulevard, transferred from BSO. Caller's friend advised in a group chat that there's giving up, and tomorrow I will be dead. Request a welfare check on the female. Reference a 20-year-old female. We're still trying to get further. Any unit that could clear and copy 94? Copy. 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
0: Alpha 12 has a 1015 reference 99. And units on the 32 is reference Jada Nicholson. She lives with her father. Caller is unsure of the apartment number.

0: And young nudie 2-5 with a black female and a 4-year-old child at the bus stop. Advised me we're in a verbal 38 where a child of her father at the 20. Whether it be bringing her back to the house. I'll give you the starting knowledge in a second.
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2: I'm going 10-8. Where's he at?
1: Right now he's in
0: the... Yeah, 35-18. She's advising this is verbal, but just want to make contact with the parties.
1: Copy.

0: 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It's just being messed over there.
1: 10-4. And units on the 32. We got her address from her DL, possibly 11587 West Atlantic Boulevard, apartment 23. 10-4.

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0: Copy.
2: 51 to 35, 18 Springs, with a black female and a black male, juvenile, 10-12. Starting mileage is 42481.
0: That was 42481.
2: Sorry about that. 12481. 12481. B51 to the Windsor Castle Complex, 3518.
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1: 91.
0: Tampa Road and Turtle Run Boulevard. In the westbound lanes, a tree in the middle of the roadway. One.
1: 10-4, I'm out, Atlantic University.
0: 10-4. Alpha 90, 1075.
1: Then you can finish putting some notes in.
0: 10-4. Alpha 14, 1075.
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0: 10-4.

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1: 1 time.
0: 30 Alpha 3. 30 Alpha 4.
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0: 30 Alpha 5.
1: Careful.
0: 30 Alpha 6.
2: 3.
0: 30 Alpha 11.
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0: 30 Tango 2.
1: 32.
0: 30 Tango 3.
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0: 30 Delta 5.
2: Over.
0: Status check complete, 201.
1: Yes,
0: 14, 78.
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0: 33, 630 injuries, 9208 Northwest 37th Place. Caller, correction, girlfriend and son jumped and beat up the caller. They left in a 2023 Mercedes white FDU's en route as well. We're still trying to get further. Respond code 3.
1: 44.
0: 10-4, Delta 2448. 10-4, their last seen headed southbound on University.
1: Alpha 90, what's the time delay on that?

0: The caller advised it just happened. The son pulled a signal 0 knife on the caller.
1: I think we had 30 in history there. She was in a Mercedes. I think I found the car in the reserves, and there was a tag involved. You can get that tag out.

0: 45, 10, back up to some main route to the 38.
1: 10-4. From history, I found a tag of Delta Hotel 50 Zulu Echo. Comes back to the white Mercedes. To a Lynette at a Pompano Beach.
0: Thank you, 10-4.
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1: Sample on Lions eastbound.
0: Floor tag, X-ray Romeo Delta 478, white Lexus.
1: 10-4, unit 6000.

0: 42 if they're separated, you get 10-8 to air.
1: Items for the caller, stole her jewelry. The caller advised is still going southbound University, approaching Ramblewood.
0: 90-10-4.
1: Correction.
0: North end, journey south end units down there.
1: Correction, the caller is still going southbound University.
2: 32, can you please clarify the caller southbound University while our suspects are northbound University? No one's even at the address?
1: That's 10-4. They advised that they were 51 back to the 1020, but Rapid is showing them pinging southbound on University, approaching Ramblewood.

0: and units on the now 41. The caller is still southbound. And they see the vehicle.
1: 94, so suspect is following, or the victim is following the suspect vehicle. They're now attacking. That's 10-4.
0: That's 10-4.
1: Alright, can you go ahead and let BSO know and have the guy return to the point, please? And we'll see if we have a crime and make contact with him.
0: 10-4.
2: That's 10-4. Where are they advising this individual as well?
3: Rescue 43. The notes are correct. Patients near 10 Mark at this point?
4: We're trying to get them to come back. We're telling them to do a U-turn. Just stand by one.
3: We're arrival staging.
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0: 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We're still 2-5, have the caller buzz our complication.
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5: 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I think I've got them on University. There's a 2,000 block approaching Royal Palm.
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0: Sample on lines, southbound. Delta, Golf November, X-ray, Red Lexus, 350. All rise.
1: Tempo.
0: 4-1, 1050, 4200, sample, eastbound.
1: 4200, sample, eastbound.
0: It's going to be on a possible Florida tag. Yankee 686, Mike Juliet, black truck, anonymous.
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2: Parker doing?

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1: It's out of state.
2: They're pulling into the 37th now.
0: 10-4.
3: 33, yeah, we got eyes on him.
4: Hello, at the South Gate University, in case the vehicle, I think the suspect vehicle is almost back over here.
0: 48.
5: Quebec 1, Quebec 87, on a green GMC. Occupied, bye-bye.
0: Over, if I would tag when you can.
5: Quebec Tango, Quebec 87.
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1: 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Turning off at 6 and 75.
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0: Hotel Sierra Lima Tango, Bravo 20, a white Honda. And we are north at 3200.

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1: Go ahead.
0: This is 43 that's out in units. Margie is working a signal 3 with possible PHI. Last he's headed eastbound Atlantic from something Palm Drive. All I know right now is a blue truck.

0: Delta 5.
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0: Can you reach out to Springs to see if you get more information regarding that 3?
1: Three soldiers contacted us over LE comms, advising suspect vehicle signal 3. Signal 3 with injuries with a black truck. He found Palm Drive and Atlantic. No tag given. No further information. I'm delay of 249 hours. We have Palm Drive and Atlantic. Reference to a signal 3 vehicle with black truck. Last seen headed eastbound. Unknown tag. Time delay 249 hours and a below 255.

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1: 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This started with that 3400 block of Copens.
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1: 10-4, just south of 34th. Ready, Alpha 11-10-75?
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0: 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He's just alpha. 3-4.
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0: 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Alpha 32. Actually, Alpha 25, you could be 5119. Have a walk in the lobby. 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
0: I'll attack Alpha Whiskey 40 Charlie Zulu on a, looks like a Nissan Gray. I'll call 110.
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1: 10 4.
0: 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No time checks.
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0: Put myself 5 and 1 on a direct patrol. 4 1 4 2. Vocal plum.
1: 10 4. Am I on chance?
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1: Cruiser?
0: And Alpha 56 and AOJ 3744 Northwest 98th Ave. Margate's requesting attempted contact with suspect of a 3 with injuries in their city. Advising he's threatening 32 on the suicide hotline, saying he wanted to commit 32 after being involved in a fatal single 3. The male's name is going to be a John Calvino. The second 1020 where he possibly is, 2626 Northwest 98th Lane, Alpha 23 and 25, if you can be 51 of that 1020.
1: Dallas 24, they give a vehicle description.
0: And for, it's for a blue Ram truck, Florida tag, India Tango uniform, Zulu 63.
1: Any units respond to that? If you arrive on scene and you have the vehicle, advise so we can get a 30 or delay. Before making contact.

0: 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I'm on the 10105 for Alpha 46.
1: Ten four. 25 is you can respond with 33 to 3744 Northwest 98th Ave. And Alpha 14 if you can be 51 with Alpha 23, 26, 26 Northwest 98th Lane.
2: 14 up.
3: 25, 48.
4: 24 Mac, do they have PC for the subject? They're just looking for contact.
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0: 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It's going to be 8200 miles. Showing back door, come on.
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0: 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Injury 4065, 4065 59th Street, 94I, India Sector. Daughter calling in saying 87-year-old female fell. Unknown the injuries. Did not hit her head. She's not bleeding. Front door will be unlocked.
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1: Give us a couple more minutes. 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
0: 10 bars. Alpha 23, Alpha 12, 65, 49, sign it.
2: Oh.
1: Okay.
0: It's going to be 6501 Turner 1 Boulevard. Showing building 9, second floor. Correction, building 19. Come on.
1: Yeah.
0: So far.
2: Sierra 24, where's that 49 at?
0: It's going to be a Forest Glen Middle School.

0: 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I can respond after. You can cancel one of the chance for now. 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
0: It's going to be 8161 Wallace Road. It's going to be reference a male yelling at the caller. Caller's going to be an employee, caller.
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1: 54.
0: Mile marker 16, northbound lanes. It's going to be a white Ram pickup truck with a tag of Bravo Romeo 20 Whiskey Tango, put on.

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0: 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Northwest 47th Drive, 8456 47th Drive, 54th Street, Charlie Sector. Caller advised the smoke alarm in the bedroom has been going off for 30 minutes. No smoke or flame seen.
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Chief officers for today's Charlie Shift, 9115 Hicks. 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
1: South 2.
0: Can you have a dual unit go relieve the unit that's on the turnpike on the 4?
1: South 4. Zulu 5, could you be 51 to the uniform unit on the turnpike?
2: South 4.
1: Zulu 5 is going to be the northbound lane to the turnpike, just south of Atlantic.
3: 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It's going to be a great BMW. One time traffic.

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0: Ten four, come back on assigned. Ten four. Delta 29, 1075.
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0: 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Engine 50 Cabin.
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1: 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Battalion 71.
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2: Going to be northbound lane, just south of Atlantic, north, just north of the northbound entrance to the plaza. Range Rover and a Honda. On the left shoulder.
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0: 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You're going to be on Broward County Fire Tech 2. 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

0: Shortbridge, your arrival.
1: They're arriving now. It's according to the narrative, northbound lane, just south of Atlantic, just north of the northbound entrance to the plaza.

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0: 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Show me out with the CMS at Fulton Shore on the west side. Look, I don't know if she got hit by a car, but it's screwed up.
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0: 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Is this DMS on the north side of the Taurus Wing Strider? 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

0: 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They'll be on the northbound on ramp.
1: Sawgrass, go ahead.
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1: 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Advise a female with a face cover wearing all blue try to enter her home. Unnoticed entry was made. Time delay 15 minutes. Check the area code on.
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1: Stand 6-4, copy residential fire alarm, 8545 Northwest 26th Drive, 8545 Northwest 26th Drive, 94 Charlie. It's going to be coming from the smoke detector. I am showing an alert that it belongs to a Coral Springs fire employee. I'll try to make landline.
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3: West Hillsboro Boulevard, Sector 94 Delta. 63-year-old male not feeling well.
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0: 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It's going to be for a 93-year-old male that fell and can't get up. It's secondhand. The caller is not there.
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3: Over the Foxtrot Kilo Golf, India 85 on a gray ramp.
0: 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Bravo 34, U48 to the expiration date.
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1: North University Drive at Aldi. White female wearing yellow shirt in a wheelchair yelling at employees, possibly homeless. Put on.
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1: 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We can't see the person inside. 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
0: So far, the door code is going to be 3166. 3166.
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0: 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Can I have a phone number for Brian?
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1: University of Royal Palm.
0: Part of Foxtrot Delta Romeo, Alpha 34, on a green Lexus SUV. To the unknown times for traffic. Final B, that B 2900 block of University.
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0: 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Copy, trouble breathing, 8881 Northwest 33rd Street. 8881 Northwest 33rd Street, unit number 134 Alpha. Province of 52-year-old female having trouble breathing.
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0: 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It looks like it's expired. 1023 comes back to 11477 Northwest 44th Street.
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0: Villady 76, if I was single four. 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
1: 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It's on a white Ford Transit van.
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0: We received a call from the community center, 1100 Lyons Road. We also received a Shortel emergency event. The employee at the community center said that there's a man sitting there. He's threatening to commit harm himself. He lost his phone. He said he's very extremely upset. The employee's scared to go up there.
1: Do you have a description of the male?
0: We didn't get a description, but on camera there is a older male, white male, with a green tank top on, black shorts, black shoes. He's sitting down in front of the check-in counter.
1: Ever.
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5: RTCC, reference that signal 3. 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
2: 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Should be the northbound lanes pulled over just north of Atlantic. The suspect vehicle was a black truck.
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1: 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Sorry. Expired 526.
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1: 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They're going to be in a black Honda in the westbound lanes. 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
1: 10-4. Actually, they're pulling into the IHOP parking lot now.
0: Engine 64 still on the call as a blocking unit?
1: Yeah, but I can add him back, but they did pull into the IHOP parking lot.
0: 10-4, if into the parking lot, then Rescue 43 can advise.
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0: 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Female stated she was going to hurt herself on the phone. Disconnected, unknown means. 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
0: 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Worth $470, nothing further, good one.
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2: Can you have one of the South End units 56 meet at BC Library? 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
0: 1026.
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0: 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Foxtrot 64. 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
0: Springs and Wiles. I'll take their verbal. Good one.
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1: 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At Whitmore, 50 Charlie Sector. The people in a wheelchair need assistance getting upstairs. The elevators are not working.
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0: Butler and his ex-girlfriend were physical. They were separated at this time. We do have an alert on a Michael Fiorillo, hostile toward Elio's. I'll get your third unit. Good one.
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0: 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It looks like it's possibly going to be a dive call. A truck drove into the canal. I'll show you code 3.
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0: 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I'm on Ridge and Simple.
1: 10-4. Units responding to the Water Rescue Corps Ridge and Royal Palm. PD's arrival advising a subject jumped in and rescued a female out of the water. They believe everybody's out of the vehicle. The vehicle is now completely submerged.
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1: Ten four, Core Ridge southbound to south of Sample.
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6: 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Bravo 34, I'm 97 on the 38. Tower.
2: We have rescue 80. And you cleared Battalion 71.
1: So far, Battalion 71, you can clear. Rescue 80, continue.
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1: 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Engine 43, Engine 64, Engine 71, Rescue 95, are you all available? 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
0: 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Good one.
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0: 465 or 14911. 4480 North Statewood 7 at the McDonald's. Code 1. One of them is requesting a sergeant.
1: Copy. I'll be 51 to take care of that.
0: Sorry.
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0: Sorry.
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0: Crossing at 4, copy illness, 3450 Hillsborough Boulevard, 3450 Hillsborough Boulevard, unit 203. 94 Delta, the Bell, a 28-year-old male vomiting.
1: West Hillsborough Boulevard, reference medical.
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0: 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Trey 343 on this air?
1: Go ahead.
0: Are you still on the dive call or available?
1: We're clear now. 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
0: Go ahead.
2: We ended up with one patient refusal and one patient transport to the hospital. PD is going to remain on scene for the tow truck. All has been mitigated. Show me in service.
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0: 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I have a 53 1045 holding.
1: Are they asking for me?
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1: 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Nine five four four one five four four nine four.
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0: November 23, November 1st, 10-4. November, units clear for 1040.
1: Here, clear.
0: 10309, Royal Palm.
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1: 10-400.
0: 10-4. Bravo 30, correction, Bravo 44, 1075. 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
5: So, they're going to go ahead and phone them.
1: Just about to.
6: 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We are landline with tests. You can suspend checks. We have one detained.
1: Suspending checks, one detained.

Yes, responding to the 22. Again, it's a male and female verbal, possibly Hispanic. They're advising that they're drinking alcohol, and the female's name is possibly Vanessa.

0: 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Caller is anonymous requesting a welfare check on a neighbor, 55-year-old female and 25-year-old female with special needs. 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
1: I'm 10-4.
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1: Rescue 94 and Quint 113, copying unconscious, 5300 Hillsborough Boulevard, 5300 West Hillsborough Boulevard, Unit 110, at CMSI Development, Sector 94 Charlie. Female in her 60s, about to pass out.
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1: 4900 Parkway.
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0: 288 Northwest 119 Drive. Caller's advising that his daughter threw a bottle of sunscreen at his head. Daughter's still there, they're separated. There's another at the 1020, it's gonna be for a Thomas Matthew. Advising he's schizo and not taking his meds according to his mother and could be violent. 01.
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0: 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Bravo, Charlie 13, you copy?
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1: Route 42.
0: Route 42 is going to be at 5736 Northwest, 119 Terrace. Showing for a door, call one.
1: Route 42, 51.
0: Route 56, 65, 94.
1: 56, 51.
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0: Route 46, that was for 56.

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0: 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Separated now. 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
1: 10-4, good.
0: 9400 Northwest 42nd Street. It's going to be a Lyft driver that pressed the silence alarm. I'm in a tag, correction, a car bearing the tag of Foxtrot Delta Echo Uniform 62. Contact to a black Chevy out of Pompano.
1: 51.
0: 10-4. I see if it's going to be a black Chevy. Showing that it's being parked for 4 minutes.
1: Copy.
2: Zulu 4, I can take that.

0: Zulu 4, it's actually not going to be a Signal 4, possibly just the 14 traffic, saying there's something in the roadway that will cause an accident. And 07 Hillsboro, southbound lanes, just north of.
1: 10-4-51 from Gerber Park.
0: 10-4.
2: Level 6, I'll take care of it from Hillsboro at line.
0: Zulu 4 tonight.
2: 10-8. Hey, Taylor. What's on traffic?
0: Trevor.

0: 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What was the point of activation?
1: Front door and garage. 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

0: like 93 company threat assessment. 3721 Northwest 115th Ave should be unit south. Like 95 will be with me.
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0: Unknown injuries. Everybody's out of the vehicles. 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Hold on. Had four. Bar 13, 1075.
1: Oh, my gosh, thank you.
0: Have a

0: 04. Standby 04, updating it to 4 with injuries. 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About the 5700 block lines.
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0: Sixty-four, copy.
1: 1434.

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1: Yeah, that's where we're going to park.
0: Copy. 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

0: 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Well, company says 5,600 university.
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0: 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Will be off there.
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2: 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I'll advise in a second. 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
2: 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Dodge Tango.
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0: Rafiti, copying all notes. It's going to be at the PD by the Sally Port. 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

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Illness 194 Northwest 113th Way, 194 Northwest 113 Way, Sector 12 Sierra. 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
0: How far?
2: Kilo Sierra Golf.
1: Why?
2: 01.
1: Yeah.
0: So for Kilo Sierra Golf, 012.
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0: 8200 Water Palm at the Walgreens. 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Come on.
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0: Well, senior sign 22, just be advised. 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
0: 10-4, crossing the street.
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0: 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It's a blue Chrysler minivan with on traffic.
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0: 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It's going to be 6408 Northwest 99th Avenue, 6408 Northwest 99th Avenue, Sector 73 Bravo. Shooting zone 1, hallway smoke.
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0: Eighty-five-year-old female fainted and hit her head. She's currently conscious. 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
2: 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She's going to be in front of Park Summit heading westbound. They didn't advise any crime, just that she was yelling at people, correct?
1: That's 10-4. You say that he wanted her barred.
2: All right, 10-4. I will do a welfare check on her, but she's off the property.
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0: 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Signal 12, State Road 7 in Johnson. Reference to a blue Corvette driving Signal 12. The car advised it was driving aggressively. Last seen headed eastbound on Johnson. On a Bola 1541.
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1: 7.
0: 23 back, do you have an apartment number?
1: Fifty-four. Came from a cell phone, came as a personal panic.
0: I'll walk around the building.
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0: 48.

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0: 11-83. 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
1: Bravo 23, any luck on the apartment number?
0: We're still working on it.
1: 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So I'll just stand by if you guys come up with something.
0: Tapper.
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0: 542, copy at 38. It's going to be a 38 at 3700 Champion Lane, unit 302. Calls advising her granddaughter stirring food at the refrigerator and yelling. She advised we do have an alert at the 1020. It's going to be for Kaylin. She's been 20 Bravo in the past. She hears voices. I'll get you a 94. Hold on.
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0: It's going to be in 4 zone 3700 Terrapin Lane. It's going to be with an alert that is 20 Bravo, extremely combative.
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0: Tempo.

0: All units are about to 38. Just be advised, this female is extremely combative towards LEOs. Will also fight and attempt to flee if she is attempted to be 20 Bravo.
1: Bravo 424, yeah. Tango 31, 1050, 5800 block of 48th Court.
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1: 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It's a silver Lexus one time truck.
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0: 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Is that female still on Phoenix?
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0: 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Caller's advising he had an altercation with his ex-girlfriend. The male is going to be waiting outside. Samuel's inside of the home. Come on.
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1: 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The 38 female half possibly leaving the home, and the male is requesting a 66. 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
0: 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Caller is going to be a Steven Amoruso. Advising he use universal precautions when in contact with the male. He's requesting PP check out at VL. Feels like he's getting scammed by somebody.
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0: 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It's a white Toyota, unknown times traffic.
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0: 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I'm en route to the 16R that Bravo 25 is on.
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0: 594, my apologies. If you could still be 51 to...
1: 10-4, can you just deny the 10-20? I'm having computer problems.
0: 8525 Northwest 21st Court.
1: 10-4, 51.
0: Tower. 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
0: 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I'll be clearing all my throws.
1: 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Are you
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2: Pulling into 5700 block of 50th Drive.
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0: 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Reference to signal 1207 in Turtle Creek. 07 in Turtle Creek. Last seen headed westbound. Black Tesla SUV Florida tag Bravo Whiskey Charlie 0 Romeo. Coming back to a black SUV Tesla out of Margate. Cut the caller off. Interval 1653.
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0: 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We have an open line 911 walking in the parking lot northbound. Female cursing, possibly male verbal with her. 94, code 1.
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1: Bravo 44, 1050, 2800 Block Springs, in front of the OPD.
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0: 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Caller's neighbor advised a gas smell is coming from the garage. The neighbor is possibly working with fiberglass in the garage.
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1: Copy, arrival. In the area of 1900 Lyons Road, we're getting a second call. This time is secondhand information from the property manager, reference a coyote in the area. A Zulu unit just cleared recently. Vessel sent in a second unit.
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0: 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I see that that 16 has been holding for a bit. 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
1: Step forward, if you can respond to 9208 Northwest 37th, please, I'll get you a 94. It's in reference to a call we had last night.
0: 10-4, 51 from 19.
1: 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Alpha 91, are you able to 65 and 94? 10-4, it's reference about 38 with injuries last night. 56 in a Black Ford Fusion. Come on.
2: 10-4, is it male or female with a son?
1: I'm assuming it's just the male half of the victim that should be 97. We haven't heard any other 14 about the son being there.
2: All right, I think there's two not in customers. 51.
1: 10-4. Bravo 44, 48 to that.
0: Yes, 10-4. I'm aware of the incident there from last night.

0: 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It's going to be a 52-year-old ALS patient with a feeding tube that has pus.
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0: 10-4. You just responded to the audible. The alarm company made contact with a homeowner who advised they're not 97. Did not provide proper code.
1: That's a 648.
0: Is the lady 765 at 1060?
1: Ladies,
0: huh? To me in front of Audi at 5555 North State Road 7 and then Buick. Come on.
1: Yeah, 454.
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1: 10-42.
0: Tap. 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
0: 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The boyfriend won't get out of the caller's vehicle. They're both inside.
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1: 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You can send me the 30 petty.
0: 10-4, 11605 Northwest 36th Street, advise 94.
1: I'll advise. 42 back, is it a longer 10-45?
0: She's requesting the 56 this time, but it is the same subject as before.
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0: Classifier just spoke to me saying that the construction truck went into Tallawood.
1: Done for it. Go ahead.
2: Did you have a signal 9 LCR hit, westbound Wilds and 441?
1: It has Wilds and 441 at westbound.
2: 10-4. It's going to be Florida tag, Quebec, Papa, Lima, November 20 on a black Toyota Corolla with dark tint and black rims.
1: Time for any unit in the area, Wilds and 307.
3: DC-20, 10-4.
1: Black Toyota Corolla heading westbound, black tint, black rims, signal 9, Florida Tech, Quebec, Papa Lima, November 20.
3: For you. 42, you can hold my call, B-51, is 9-4.
1: Temper.
4: Could you put me on it?
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2: 10-4, it's 17:51 hours.
1: Temper.
2: RTCC, reference that LCR hit, possibly turn left into the target plaza.
1: Temper, units on the LPR, possibly turn left into the target parking lot.
3: 7648. Do you have any unmarks that can go there first and check out?
1: Temper, any unmarks on the air that can check target parking lot? Any unmarks on air?
5: Yeah, 21, I could be at 51 from out west.
1: 10-4, any unmarks out east?
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0: their vehicle when the computer's down.
1: The black Toyota Corolla with black tints, black rims. Just be advised, the entry date for the 9 was in 22.
0: What's your tag?
1: Quebec Papa Lima, November 20. Florida tag, Quebec Papa Lima, November 20.
2: Phil.
0: 25, 1092. 56, what is the tag registered to? What kind of car?
1: It's no longer registered.

0: Scott, before, after playing the video back, it does not appear that's the beagle that turned into Target. It looks like it continued west on Wilds Road.
1: Yankee 2148.
2: 10-4, I'm at, I don't know.
0: Tower.
3: Yankee 39, you grab me that call. 36 and 34, Sam.
0: Tower.
1: I mean, you said 1060?
4: 1050 on a Umoto.
1: 10-4.
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0: Ball 42, it's going to be westbound on Wiles and Springs, number 2 lane.
1: 10-4.
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1: Are you about with them? Maybe just 1050 at stuck in traffic here.
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3: 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I'll have a burger Wilds right now.
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4: Elijah's going to be a 20 Bravo, 51 to Fort Lauderdale Behavior Health, 30 going to be 38, and 32 going to be following.
2: Step for which goes.
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5: 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They got a signal 9, 10-4.
2: 10-4, Bravo 32 is in the area, Wallace and Springs, westbound.
5: We got on marks that can help out as well.
2: 10-4, they're checking the area.
5: 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Update
2: 20. Wallace and Springs, westbound, Bravo 42 advise.
6: I'm approaching Ridge on Wilds westbound.
3: If you two on behind you, just trying to catch up.
6: Setting up to go left, south Ridge at Wilds.
3: Okay, and I'm at cop go, just trying to get through the traffic.
2: 10-4. All units, means maybe 10-3, means 10-3 for the LPR hit.
5: All right, that was 32 Yankee units. You, I'm just catching up to speed on this. You want to take over this, or you want to go ahead and try to stop? It's just a 9.
1: I already advised to have them stop it. We're stuck in traffic a ways away.
5: All right, 42. If you got enough bodies, go ahead and give it a stop.
6: Alpha 52.

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2: Vehicles stopping south on Ridge, approximately the 4200 block.
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0: Tango 3, I got another e-moto running on me. Black shirt, black shorts, with the number 1 on the handlebars. 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
0: Sorry, Tango 3.
2: Four
1: 1075. Yeah. 10-4. Bravo 2 Tango 3. Check 449, lot 449. That's where we've had that same kind of bike run from.
3: 10-4. Tango 3, do you mind pulling a separate case number for that, Wayne?
0: 10-4.
4: What, is that 30, Patty?
2: That's 10-4.
4: Okay, so we're going to help with that one.
3: Tango 3.
2: Tolls received on a plate that she doesn't have anymore.
5: 10-4, I can take care of it.
2: 10-4, 11605 Northwest 36th Street. 10-4, Alpha 56, 1092.
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0: Alpha 12, 65 is 31 back. 1351 North University Drive. Caller's advising a young female hit her in the face and threw her on the ground, getting a time delay, advising she left. Stand by. Caller's going to be an employee at the mobile, advising a female was hit in the face by a male who she left at the Outback, and he also snatched her phone. Then she came to the gas station. She is denying EMS. I'll get you 94 and further description. Code 1.
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0: 10-4.
4: 90-51 as well.
0: 10-4. The suspect's going to be a black male 6'1 with dreads named Delvin Burton. He's the kitchen manager per the female at the Outback.
1: That's 24-823.
0: 10-4.

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1: 14.
0: Reference to the 31 bat, if you could be 51 to the outback until Alpha 12 can advise further on the suspect.
1: 14 or Alpha 19.
0: 10-4.
1: Alpha 54, 10-8, 10-6, 19.
0: 10-4.
2: Delta before reference that call outback. Is on the language line with her? What language are they using?
0: 54, it's not a language line call. She's at the mobile. She came in and advising the 14 to the employee. Now we're landline with her specifically.
2: Got it. Fisher got this.
0: Sever.
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1: 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If you can just ask her where the suspect may be, I'm heading southbound on the university for passing Alpha.
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1: 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Bravo 5, back if you can be routed to Tango 3 as well. 3878 Northwest 6873.
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1: Still for me.
2: Thank you, Hotel Phoenix. Can you just check if the birth date for the mail is 10-12 of 9? Just buzz, anything else in the bus?
0: Delta 32, were you able to hear that?
1: I could have. Say again?
2: 22 of 9. Can you see if that's the male's date of birth? You might have a 99.
1: Yeah, Delta 32, just 314 right now. It looks like I got definitely a battery and possibly sudden snatching. But I'm trying to get more 14 right now. I think he is working currently at that location.
2: 90 10 for you. I'm going to be 25 in a second.
1: All right, make sure we got somebody with you.
3: Anyone on 29 or off outside?
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0: Tavern.
4: Thank you, 21. Yeah, here is your 10-8 from this signal line.
0: Tavern.
1: Yeah,
5: what's it? Tower. Zoe, 297.
0: Tower.
1: Fourteen,
0: go 97, Alpha. Tower. Delta 32, 1035 for 14.
1: Go ahead.
0: If the male's birthday is 10-22-90, he does have a 99.
1: Yeah, that's him.
0: 10-4, Alpha 90-48.
6: Yeah, 10-4, green bike on the front plate. It has like a number one. He's wearing black shorts with white stripes on the side, looks like black sandals, black shirt. He has somewhat long hair, like a puffy hair, Hispanic male, about maybe 5'8", 5'10".
7: Yeah, 10-4. He just went southbound on 39th from the gas station.
6: Tango 3, I see him right now. He's by the car, by Pebblebrook. He stopped right in front of me. 97?
7: Yeah, I'm coming out through the gas station.
2: I'm getting 14 from the manager that he's possibly left on foot somewhere. 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
9: 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I believe they live in Country Lake somewhere. The same kids from last night.
1: 10-4.
7: Yeah, he's heading back towards Hillsboro now on 39th.
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1: 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Bravo 32, still on there?
0: 32.
1: Several, looks like Kilo 31 took the DC-50. Are you wanting to do a 5-3? Alpha 25, correction.
2: One, that's negative. I didn't do a 5-0. I did a 4-0.
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3: 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Going 97 there.
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4: 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He's eastbound on Hillsboro over the turnpike.
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5: 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I'm going to head over to Outback, and 12 is going to remain on scene here with the victim at 1341 University.
4: 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Yankee 34, Yankee 36, I can trace an 8.

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0: 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Dining room smoke.
1: 64, copy.
2: Oh, yeah, is FD responding to a residential alarm at 8454 Northwest 14th Street? EMS responding to an injury call at 7819 Northwest 39th Street.
0: Delta Sector, husband fell in the bathroom, is not feeling well. 66-year-old male, conscious breathing. 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
1: What is that?
0: Facility 360 pass 104. Atlantic and Springs westbound east of the intersection. Code 1.
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3: Oh, 14.
0: Go ahead.
3: I'll be heading 5119 with the 1015. Starting going to be 40509.
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3: 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Reference 37 that jumped over the fence to go to the pool. No further 14. Call it a passerby. 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
1: 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Hillsborough Boulevard, Lyons Road, 94 Bravo Sector. 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
1: 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Alpha 54, Alpha 34, 65-22.
0: Okay. 34.
1: So we have Wawa 7305 West Sample Road, reference an older black female in a white shirt, scaring customers, cursing at them, request her to be a trespass. Hold on.
0: 34 and out. 34 and out.
1: 46, I copied your final. It's possibly showing in Deerfield Beach jurisdiction. We're just trying to confirm with the call taker.
4: Copy. Also be advised, Deerfield Plaza is in Deerfield. It'll be closer to power line.
1: Tempo.

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1: Go ahead.
0: Myself and Yankee 34 will be out near 3920 Woodside. You can suspend checks.
1: 10. Stafford.
2: 4630.
1: 10, 465, the 14th solicitor.
2: But
1: 10, 462, 70, West Sample Road of the Public, 45 is also 51. Alpha, 44, I'll show you to me.
2: 4651.

0: 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Tower. Floater 5, are you on air?
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0: Tough, are you still on the 1017 at Westway?
1: I am. I'm heading back to the city now. I'll let you know I'm on the 19th.

0: 46. 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
1: They didn't advise this, a specific location. 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
0: All right, 10-4. I'll make 2-5 inside.
1: 10-4. Alpha 54, 1075.

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0: Yeah, clear to 9. You have connecting. Let's go to 4 channel, please.
1: Do you need it monitored?
0: 10-4.
1: 10-4. All units, traffic attack is going to be 10-3 for the Yankee units. Traffic attack 10-3 for the Yankee units. Yankee 36, copy.

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0: 10 for assisted traffic.
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0: 24 is clearing north, Broward.
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1: 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Forty-four Northwest, 56 place. 56 place. 53 Bravo sector at Coral Reef Club. 75-year-old female fell, has a hand injury.
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0: 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College advising in Field 8, there's 37, three of them with electric bikes riding on the field. 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